You can run around. 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Lead me away. Come inside. 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

my shadow and glitter is out of sight. 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